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0: 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Happy Friday, friends. My name is Jared. We're counting down to the Canadian Country Music Awards. Not a lot of counting down left to do. I mean, the award show is at Saskatell Center tomorrow night. We could not be more excited. I mean, the city has really come alive over the past week. Shout out to all the folks that were at the house concert at Coors Event Center last night. It was just an absolute blast. Like a gong show in the best way possible. And while we're counting down to the CCMAs, I think it's totally fitting to get a Hall of Famer in there. It doesn't get more legendary in Canadian country with the modern artist than Paul Brandt. He was inducted to the Hall of Fame in 2017. Didn't even see the dust.
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92.9 The Grid with Luke Combs. Man, he is really just cementing himself further and further into country music legend. This week, he earned his 23rd consecutive number one hit with the song Be By You. That means all 23 of the last 23 songs in a row that he's released went to number one. It's such a tough feat for an artist to get any song to number one. Can you imagine doing that 23 times in a row? Just incredible. You know what else is really good? The weather in Saskatoon. It really started off earlier this week on a colder note, but it's been progressively getting warmer. And next week, even better. I mean, it really looks like we're getting, I don't know if it's a final blast of summer, but that's kind of what it feels like. Most of the week is going to be topping out at 26 degrees. I can't wait. Here's Faith Hill on 92.9 The Grid.

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92.9 The Grid. Other than Tim and Faith, I think this is one of my other favorite husband-wife duos. Thompson Square, Are You Gonna Kiss Me or Not? David Lee Murphy was a writer on this song. He worked with Jim Collins. Exact same team behind Big Green Tractor. I guess David Lee Murphy got the idea from watching TV, and in the show, the girl looked at her boyfriend and said that line, Are you gonna kiss me or not? I don't know what show it was, but maybe something clicked for you. Maybe you've seen that exact same episode. You're like, oh, I know. Feel free to text it in. I want to know. 306-477-9292. On to one of, I think, my favorite and most exciting current artists in country music all around. This is Choosing Texas from Ella Langley.

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0: Saskatoon's Hit Country 92.9 The Grid with one of the two most nominated artists this year with 7 nominations, Josh Ross. Really excited because he was recently teasing he's got some new music in the works, an entire album actually.
1: Yeah, I did the album last September, which was really cool, and then now working towards probably a new project. We got a couple other songs that we're going to release before that, but I would like to have another album next year for sure.
0: Curious if you've had a Josh Ross sighting around Saskatoon. I want to hear about it. Going back to a classic from Sawyer Brown. Got a highway song here. 6 Days on the Road. On the Grid.

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92.9 The Grid, Stella Lefty, that is Boston. You know, the first time I heard this song, I thought it sounded an awful lot like Stick Season by Noah Kahan. And then you dig a little bit deeper into it, and sure enough, Noah actually has a songwriting credit on Boston. So she clearly took heavy inspiration and then gave credit where credit was due and gave him a songwriting credit. Kenny Chesney, back in 2005, he was in Mexico. He was in Cabo for Sammy Hagar's birthday party. He played a four-hour set, then he kind of felt a wave of introspection. He was 36, he was single, he was at a crossroads in his life, and he kind of wanted to get it down onto paper. So he went back to the house, and then he wrote this song. It's Beer in Mexico on 92.9 The Grid.

0: 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I host the Afternoon Drive on 92.9 The Grid. I have a wife, I have two daughters, and I also have a female dog. I am inundated and overrun, and I wouldn't have it any other way. Feel free to shoot me a note anytime you see fit in the afternoon. Throw some song requests at me. I would love that. 306-477-9292. I couldn't be more excited to be here, and I can't wait to get to know you.
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0: One of the greatest of all time. It's George Strait on 92.9 The Grid, just after 7 o'clock. My name is Jared. Thank you so much for hanging out tonight. We got the CCMA Awards coming up tomorrow night at Sasktel Center. There have been all sorts of events happening around Saskatoon. The whole city's been abuzz with country music. A lot of out-of-towners in Saskatoon checking out all of our different venues and sites. And a lot of artists in town now, too. And Owen Riegling. So he's nominated for four different awards at the CCMAs. He's up for Entertainer of the Year, Album of the Year. He's up for Male Artist of the Year, as well as Fans' Choice. And he was talking about how all of these nominations and how the blow-up of his career felt to him.
1: It's crazy. It was a whirlwind. I was kind of getting thrown into these situations, and everything was just, like, so new and exciting. And now we've been doing it, which, you know, 3 or 4 years since then. It's just been fun being on the road, getting to see more of the country and play a bunch of shows, and just it's been fun.
0: Well, if you see him around Saskatoon, make sure to buy the guy a beer. He's performing at the CCMA Awards tomorrow night. Here's Love Hate Love, Owen Riegling on 92.9 The Grid.

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92.9 The Grid, two of the biggest modern heavy hitters in country music, Ella Langley and Morgan Wallen. I Can't Love You Anymore. Really excited for tomorrow night. Man, excitement is mounting for the CCMA Awards. Five-time CCMA Female Artist of the Year, Terry Clark, was the first Canadian-born woman inducted into the Grand Ole Opry. That was in 2004. And that same year, she had a number one hit on radio called Girls Lie Too. And then in 2024, just 2 years ago, she redid all of her classics. It was called Terry Clark Take Two. And then she redid Girls Lie Too with Carly Pearce.

92.9 The Grid, Billy Currington, People Are Crazy. I think that is one of my favorite examples of storytelling through songwriting. Every time I listen to it, it feels like a movie playing out in my head. I wouldn't want an actual movie made of the song. It would ruin the image. It's like a book you really like and then a really disappointing movie adaptation. It just kind of ruins what you originally had in your head. Well, talking about powerful songwriting, this afternoon, Capitol Music Club hosted the CCMA Songwriters Unplugged. Perfect venue for that, by the way. Like, such an intimate room. But they had some heavy hitters on that stage. They had Tennille Towns, who I think is one of the best modern Canadian songwriters. Dean Brody was there, one of the biggest hit makers to come out of Canada. They had John Morgan, they had Parker Welling. And it was all about dialing it back with an acoustic guitar, getting rid of all the bells and whistles, and just sharing the stories behind the songs. And if you were at the show, I want to hear all about what effect it had on you. What did you take home from the CCMA Songwriters Unplugged show at the Capitol this afternoon? As we count down to the CCMA Awards, which are tomorrow night. This came up quick. It's Tucker Wetmore, Brunettes on the Grid.

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92.9 The Grid. It is Jordan Davis. Turn this truck around. Friday night. Thanks for hanging out. My name is Jared. Really excited for the weekend. Saskatoon Hilltops on Sunday. They're on the road in Edmonton. Hopefully going to come back from the brutal loss against the Regina Thunder last week. They lost 37-13. And usually it's the Hilltops steamrolling the opponents, but Regina Thunder are undefeated this season. So hopefully Hilltops are going to improve that 3-2 season against Edmonton this Sunday. Go Toppers, go! Here's Paul Brandt on the Grid.

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0: 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I am so lucky I get to play your favorite country music from 10 to noon on the grid every day. I got two cats, two dogs, I love the outdoors, and I cannot wait to get to know you more.
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Okay, I know he needs no introduction, but that's Tim McGraw on Saskatoon's Hit Country 92.9 The Grid. There's been so many things happening in Saskatoon leading up to the CCMA Awards. Two nights ago, Coors Event Center hosted the Top of the Country finale. Blue Ridge Band became the winners. So congratulations, Blue Ridge Band. There was some amazing talent on that stage. Sasha gave a performance. Platinum-selling artist Jade Eagleson gave a performance, too. Love seeing a Canadian artist go platinum. He has a song about his wife, Marina, and it was written in part by James Barker. It's called She Don't Know on 92.9 The Grid.

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0: 92.9 The Grid with the pride of Prince Albert, Saskatchewan, Josh Stumpf. Man, the first time I heard this guy, I thought to myself, I really hope this is an artist that really goes the distance with his music career. I hope all the good things happen for him because he's got what it takes. He's got an incredible voice. His songs are so catchy. Like, every song he's released, it's a song that I find myself singing to myself on repeat all the time. And he's got three CCMA nominations going into tomorrow. He was talking about where he was when he found out.
1: I got a notification that I got tagged in something on Instagram from the CCMA. Opened it, and I had to pull the truck over because I'm like, I got to make sure I'm reading this right and I don't like drive into the ditch or something. No, I'm reading this right. Yeah. And then I call my mom and call my dad.
0: Oh, you got to call the parents first when you find out you're nominated for Canada's biggest awards in country music, right? You got to join me in cheering on a good Saskatchewan dude. I hope he takes home all the hardware tomorrow. Josh Stumpf on 92.9 The Grid. Here's Jason Aldean with Dirt Road Anthem.

Lots of home was a place to go. Load a truck up, hit the dirt road. 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Light the bonfire and call the girls. King and the can and the Marlboro man. Jack and Jim were a few good men. We

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0: Time marches on. 92.9 The Grid with Tracy Lawrence. Man, time really does keep marching on. Like, we're over halfway through September. I just about have to start thinking about Christmas shopping soon. I feel like the snow just melted. This summer really did fly by. Though, something that I saw that I was really happy about, the DQ down on 8th Street still open. I feel like that's just a Saskatoon institution. I feel like it's such a core part of the Saskatoon experience, going and getting ice cream, waiting in line there, talking to everyone else. You always get a good crowd of people waiting in line for the 8th Street DQ. I really hope that the nice summer weather, or I guess at this point, the nice fall weather, continues at least for a bit. And looking at the forecast, it really does seem like it will at least next week. We have a whole bunch of 26-degree days, clear and sunny in there, so I really don't mind. We're going to get down to 6 degrees tonight.
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That is the Roadhammers on 92.9 The Grid. They're my favorite radio announcer truck-driving band. I say that because two out of the three members of the band are radio announcers. They do what we do. Clayton Bellamy hosted a morning show in Edmonton. And, of course,

Jason McCoy, as you know, this weekend you can hear him on the Nothing But the 90s show right here on 92.9 The Grid. On to one of my favorite modern artists. I think she's one of the most exciting things happening in country music. Ella Langley, here's Be Her on The Grid.

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Josh Stumpf, pride of Prince Albert, Saskatchewan. That is Highway Money, 92.9 The Grid. Josh Stumpf is up for not one, not two, but three Canadian Country Music Awards tomorrow night. So, shout out to Jackson on the Grid text line. He just on a whim texted in, showed us a picture of his basement. He kind of has a whole tribute to Canadian Country down there. It's just incredible. He's got memorabilia from Hank Snow all the way to like Jade Eagleson, and it's all displayed along an entire wall in his basement. I think that is the coolest thing, you know, and all sorts of different fans show their appreciation and their fandom in all sorts of different ways. So if you have a unique way that you've done that, how are you celebrating Canadian country music? Feel free to show us on the Grid text line. That's 306-477-9292. 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

0: That's Keith Urban on your Friday night, 92.9 The Grid with Sweet Thing. We're almost up to 9 p.m. My name is Jared. Thanks for hanging out. Really excited. One sleep away to the CCMA Awards. Lots of really good things going to be happening at the awards show. The Wilkinsons, who performed at TCU Place last night. Just incredible people, too. Incredible people as they are artists. They're getting inducted into the Canadian Country Music Hall of Fame. Something that I really appreciate about the award show tomorrow night is the amount of Saskatchewan country representation on that stage. You'll see the Hunter Brothers perform. You'll see Tennille Arts perform. Jess Moskaloo, Kelsey Kulik from Hudson Bay, Saskatchewan. She's going to be performing on the stage. Who are you most excited to see perform? I think one of my favorite Canadian country performers ever is Dean Brody, and he's going to be taking the stage tomorrow night, too. SaskTel Center, you don't want to miss that. Here's one of the biggest nominees with 7 nominations. It's Josh Ross on the grid.
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92.9 The Grid, that is Stella Lefty with Boston, just after 9 o'clock. Happy Friday. My name is Jared. Thanks for hanging out. I'm with you for one more hour. CCMA Awards coming up tomorrow night. There's been so many different events happening throughout the city. It's almost overwhelming, but like in the best way ever. You know, all of these country shows to choose from. If you missed a few events, maybe you're feeling a little bad about it. Don't even, because it continues. Other than the actual award show tomorrow night, the country crawl continues. The CCMA country crawl tomorrow. There's all sorts of different smaller shows spread throughout the day. Monroe and Patrick and McKenna Givens going to be performing at 11 a.m. tomorrow at Sparrow Coffee. Katrina Grace and Marco are going to be at the Thirsty Scholar at 2 p.m. We'll have Evan Baxter from Demaine, Saskatchewan. That's in South Saskatchewan. He's going to be playing tomorrow night at Black Rose Whiskey Club at 9 p.m. So if you're not going to the award show, that might be something to check out too. Lots of great, incredible talent from here in Saskatchewan. And they're going to be performing all over the city throughout the day tomorrow.

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2: Cal, are you all dressed up in work clothes?
3: You look surprised.
2: Very surprised. I mean, you got the coveralls, boots, hat, gloves.
3: It's harvest season, straight guy. Wanted to get dressed for the part. Cowtown has everything I need, too, to wear for the season.
2: Really? What are you going to harvest?
3: Remember that garden I planted?
2: You mean the garden that I planted for you?
3: Yeah, that's the one. I just want to look good while I watch you do all the work for me.
2: But I'm not dressed for gardening.
3: It's called harvesting, straight guy. Look, maybe you just need to get to Cowtown. They have the jeans, the boots, the shirts, and the hats. They have everything you need.
2: Well, that is true.
3: And when you're working hard, you got to make sure to stay hydrated. So bring a big drink of water. For me. I get thirsty watching you work.
1: In town, out of town, for all your Western wear, it's gotta be Cowtown. Shirts and hats, boots and belts, and over 7,000 pairs of jeans. Cowtown Canada on Facebook.
2: Cow, what happened to your garden? Everything is stripped bare.
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92.9 The Grid. That is Morgan Wallen on a Friday night. Saw a really interesting news bit come out about Alan Jackson. So he is now the first artist in history to gross more than $30 million from a single concert. And that was when everybody came together to see Alan Jackson take the stage one last time. A very bittersweet night because, well, at the same time, we're celebrating the career of one of the greatest artists in country music history, also having to say goodbye to one of the greatest artists in country music history. I think this is one of the greatest guitar licks of all time. It's Chattahoochee on the Grid.

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0: 92.9 The Grid, John Michael Montgomery. I think Sold is probably one of the most popular songs for karaoke, but also probably one of the songs that most people mess up doing karaoke, just because it goes so fast. Really excited. The Canadian Country Music Awards coming up tomorrow night. One of my favorite artists of all time is in Saskatoon, Tennille Towns. I mean, 2 Juno Awards, 2 ACM wins, 17 CCMAs. I don't know if you knew this, but Tennille has played the Grand Ole Opry 20 times. Or over 20 times. She's going to be playing there again next month.
1: I am very excited for that. It is always such an honor to step into that sacred circle. There is no place else like it. Just like feeling the history of country music. I get nervous every time. I think I've played, this will be like my 21st time playing the Grand Ole Opry, which is crazy. And I'm just as nervous. You kind of can just feel the spirit of it around.
0: I struggle to find the words to describe what her voice sounds like. She's got a quality that I don't hear in any other artist, and it really shines through when you see her perform live. Definitely add her to the list. Here's Sun Shines Free from Tennille Towns on The Grid.

92.9 The Grid. A little while ago, I was talking about Chattahoochee being one of the greatest guitar licks of all time, and I think Toby Keith, as good as I once was, is another one of the greatest guitar licks ever. It's just something about it. It embodies the spirit of country music. Saskatoon, tonight we're going to get down to 6 degrees. Beautiful clear nights in the sky anyway. There's going to be a little bit of fog, so heads up to anybody doing some late night driving. We have a really gorgeous weekend ahead of us. It's going to be a high of 20 tomorrow, 24 on Sunday. We're going to have a whole bunch of clear, sunny 26 degree days next week too. So I know it's really feeling like fall kind of every day, but we're going to have a couple of summer days next week yet, which I'm really excited about. It's Jason Aldean, 92.9 The Grid.

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0: Hey, this is Walker. 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Just a little bit about me. I'm married. My wife's name is Deborah. We have two beautiful daughters and a silver lab named Kingston, my favorite child. I'm kidding, sort of. I can't wait to hang out with you and would love to hear from you. Fire me a text or call during the show. Looking forward to this. Let's go.
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2: Hey, it's Evan Bray. 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This is home for me. And if you know me, you know my community and my province is important to me. I care about our future, and I believe we're looking pretty good. Cameco is helping drive that future, helping make Saskatchewan a global nuclear energy leader. They're one of the province's largest private sector employers with more than 3,200 workers and contractors. 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Cameco is committed to supporting northern businesses, prioritizing communities and Indigenous partnerships, and investing in education across the province. Cameco and Saskatchewan are in a mutually beneficial partnership. When Cameco thrives, the province benefits in a big way. I'm Evan Bray. Nuclear power starts right here with Cameco, and that sounds like a great deal to me.
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0: 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I host the Afternoon Drive on 92.9 The Grid. I have a wife, I have two daughters, and I also have a female dog. I am inundated and overrun, and I wouldn't have it any other way. Feel free to shoot me a note anytime you see fit in the afternoon. Throw some song requests at me. I would love that. 306-477-9292. I couldn't be more excited to be here, and I can't wait to get to know you.
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2: Breaker 1-9, this here's a rubber duck. You got a copy on me, Big Ben? Come on. Yeah, 10-4, Big Ben, for sure, for sure. By golly, it's clean clear to Flagtown. Come on. Yeah, it's a big 10-4 there, Big Ben. Yeah, we definitely got those.

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0: 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Just a little bit about me. I'm married. My wife's name is Deborah. We have two beautiful daughters and a silver lab named Kingston, my favorite child. I'm kidding, sort of. I can't wait to hang out with you and would love to hear from you. Fire me a text or call during the show. Looking forward to this. Let's go.
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0: 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I host the Afternoon Drive on 92.9 The Grid. I have a wife, I have two daughters, and I also have a female dog. I am inundated and overrun, and I wouldn't have it any other way. Feel free to shoot me a note anytime you see fit in the afternoon. Throw some song requests at me. I would love that. 306-477-9292. I couldn't be more excited to be here, and I can't wait to get to know you.
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0: Hey, this is Walker. 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Just a little bit about me. I'm married. My wife's name is Deborah. We have two beautiful daughters and a silver lab named Kingston, my favorite child. I'm kidding, sort of. I can't wait to hang out with you and would love to hear from you. Fire me a text or call during the show. Looking forward to this. Let's go.
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0: 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I host the Afternoon Drive on 92.9 The Grid. I have a wife, I have two daughters, and I also have a female dog. I am inundated and overrun, and I wouldn't have it any other way. Feel free to shoot me a note anytime you see fit in the afternoon. Throw some song requests at me. I would love that. 306-477-9292. I couldn't be more excited to be here, and I can't wait to get to know you.
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2: Hey, it's Evan Bray. We all know there's a million and one jokes about the wind and how flat the land is here, but I'm very proud to say I was born on a windy day under a big, beautiful Saskatchewan sky. This is home for me. And if you know me, you know my community and my province is important to me. I care about our future, and I believe we're looking pretty good. Cameco is helping drive that future, helping make Saskatchewan a global nuclear energy leader. 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Cameco is committed to supporting northern businesses, prioritizing communities and Indigenous partnerships, and investing in education across the province. Cameco and Saskatchewan are in a mutually beneficial partnership. When Cameco thrives, the province benefits in a big way. I'm Evan Bray. Nuclear power starts right here with Cameco, and that sounds like a great deal to me.
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3: 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Good morning.

0: Going off the grid with Alabama, Dixieland, Delight. Good morning. It's Locker, 306-477-9292. Don't be shy. Send us a text. Let us know how we're doing. Maybe you've got a request. Maybe you've got an off-the-grid request.
1: Let's do it.
0: We would love to hear from you. Again, 306-477-9292. Kenny Chesney's latest. It's a great track. 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

0: Martin Davis, 92.9 The Grid. Good morning. I am so happy that that song is what I thought it was about.
1: Well,
0: no, hold on. Let me explain. No, he got the name of the song from his mom, right?
2: Right.
0: The song is not about his relationship with his mom, but she used to yell that at him.
2: Okay. Yeah.
0: And when I first heard that song, it triggered a memory for me because my mom had this old red Chevy pickup truck and I was a bit of a problem as a kid.
2: A little.
0: Yes. Yes. Surprise, surprise.
1: Surprise, surprise.
2: Surprise, surprise.
0: And I heard that a lot. I will turn this truck around. So that's exactly where he got it from his mom. Paul Brandt. Good morning. 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

0: 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I'm leaving you. We got a chance to meet them and about 100 other people.
1: Everyone.
0: It has been a busy week with CCMAs, and it's not over yet. Brett and I actually will be broadcasting live from SaskTel Center today for the award show. So if you're on your way down, if you got a ticket for that, I think we're getting going just after 3 o'clock today.
1: Yep.
0: So pop in, say hi to us, okay? We'd love to meet you. 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

0: Nolan Riegling, Tail Light This Town, 92.9 The Grid. Every time I hear that tune, Brett, the first thing I think about is leaving my hometown the day after I graduated.
1: That's extreme.
0: I couldn't get out of there fast enough. I packed up the old Tercel and I said, that's it. See you, Mom. On my way to radio school. Yeah, so that song takes me back every time.
1: The rest is history.
0: Life is a highway. Yes, it is. Bit of a traveling.

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0: The traveling theme continuing here this morning. Tim Hicks going somewhere. 92.9 The Grid. Good morning. It's Locker. Mike, do you take heat for your wife taking care of you?
1: Every now and then, but yeah. It's okay.
0: I feel for you because I get it too, right?
1: And usually on when I used to be on the road driving truck, she would always like on the weekend make a big cook and just freeze meals for me to take out on the road.
0: Aww. Yeah. See, what happens is like we're at that stage in like society where men are supposed to take care of themselves, right?
1: Yeah.
0: Which I get, but my wife likes doing this stuff for me, but she takes heat from like family members, right? What are you doing? He's a grown. We were talking about this on the show yesterday. So, Mike, listen, I'm in the same boat. I take heat for this as well. But I'm not going to ask her to stop.
1: Oh, no, I wouldn't either.
0: Right? She made me a whole bunch of pre-made suppers all week. She's gone. She's in Edmonton visiting my daughter, and I've got all my food taken care of. She did leave me a note, Mike. She wants me to clean the bathroom, though.
1: Well, that's a fair trade.
0: Don't forget to clean the bathroom, Locke.
2: Okay.
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0: That's Hardy with Eric Church, with Tim McGraw, with Morgan Wallen, and they're basically telling the story of four generations of a family. 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
1: Love it.
0: I can't wait for him to release new music. Hardy is taking a bit of a break right now, working on new material. So. Emerson Drive, Fall Into Me. 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
1: He's back, baby.
0: 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That was Papa Love's Mama. He is going to be releasing new. He promised new music before the end of the year. So we're looking forward to that. But on top of that, he's doing a major tour again.
1: Soon.
0: And it seems like he's picking up speed.
1: Yeah.
0: And here's the thing. Like, if you're a big Garth Brooks fan, I'm throwing this out there, because a lot of people will travel to go see Garth.
1: Oh, for sure.
0: Plan to go a couple of days early. He's been doing these pop-up shows.
1: Yeah.
0: So he's
1: like an undercover.
0: Yeah, yeah. So he'll advertise a show at a small pub, and then he shows up and it's a night.
1: Lo and behold.
0: Yeah. So if you're on your way to see Garth Brooks, make sure you look at hotels and Airbnbs and whatnot for a couple of days beforehand, just to make sure you're there, just in case you get a chance. Because, oh my goodness, can you imagine? Small club, Garth Brooks.
1: I can't. Yeah, it's so cool.
0: Josh Ross, single again on The Grid.

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0: 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Good morning. It's Slocker. Jeff, your thoughts on The Grid so far?
1: Oh, it's good. I like the music. I like the going back to the oldies again, you know, the 90s. That was my music, so...
0: Okay. That was in your formative years?
1: Yes, sir.
0: When you were getting into trouble?
1: I was never in trouble.
0: You were just good at
2: hiding. Spoken by every guy who's ever been in trouble.
0: You're like me. You're just really good at hiding.
2: We'll look you up. It'll say Mr. Trouble on Facebook or something.
1: that was my cat.
0: The cat's name is Mr. Trouble. All right.
1: It was, yeah. He passed away.
0: Oh, we missed Mr. Trouble.
2: Good man.
0: The guy that doesn't get into trouble doesn't call his cat Mr. Trouble, Jeff. I'm smelling a rat here. All right, brother. Thanks for hanging out with us today, Brad. You take care. Have a good one.
1: Yeah, you guys
0: do. From Brooks and Dunn, My Next Broken Heart, 92.9 The Grid.

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0: Jess Muskaloo. She capped off the night at the CMA house on Thursday.
1: Like, how good is she?
0: Oh, she's fantastic. That was the night that Sully and I were hosting. So thanks for coming out. Lots of stuff happening here with CCMA week. We've got perfect weather for it. Did you pack away all the summer stuff and just bring out all the sweaters?
1: Not yet.
0: Okay.
1: I'm being hopeful and optimistic.
0: There you go.
1: We got 2 weeks, hopefully.
0: It's paid off. We got great weather this weekend. Highs above 20. Josh Turner.

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0: 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AJ, Mr. Jackson, 92.9 The Grid. My name is Walker Brett with me. We're going to be broadcasting live from the CCMA's award show out at Sassatel Center.
1: Yes.
0: 3 o'clock is when we're supposed to be on hand. So pop by, say hi. yeah. Have a picture with us.
1: Yeah.
0: A selfie. We'd love to meet you. James Barker Band, the host for tonight's festivities. So yeah, looking forward to it.
1: It's going to be good.
0: Yeah, it's going to be a great night. 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

0: Little Texas, God bless Texas, 92.9 The Grid. Brett Kissel was hanging out with us yesterday.
1: Yep.
0: And came in live. He's obviously in town for the CCMAs. He performed the Legends show.
1: Yep.
0: Going home after this weekend, heading home on Sunday.
1: Yeah.
0: We asked about new artists that he is really getting into, and yeah, it was interesting. His response was Ella.
1: Number one was Ella.
0: Yeah, yeah.
1: I loved that.
0: Well, and you know what it was? He was saying, listen, I played with her a couple of times before she was huge, and yeah, he saw it.
1: Yeah,
0: and
1: back in Asheville.
0: Yeah, yeah. He saw what she was all about and knew that it was coming. Interesting. Here she is. 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
1: Oh, good tune.
0: Perfect tune for a Saturday morning. It's Locker. It's Brett. Leah joining us. Your thoughts on the grid, my friend?
2: I really like it. Like, I really, like, enjoy that you guys play, like, 90s and, like, the, like, 2000s and then, like, today's music. Like, I really enjoy it, yeah.
0: How do you keep yourself busy through the day, Leah?
2: I like to, like, go for walks during the day. Like, I like to, like, listen to you guys while I'm walking, obviously.
3: Okay. Nice. Awesome.
2: Pick up my son from school and we, like, just relax and chill, you know, after school and go to the park, and he likes to swing on the swings.
0: So are you a single mom or you got some help?
2: I have some help. Okay. I have a partner of 16 years. It's actually going to be our anniversary on Thursday.
3: Yay!
0: Anything, is he going to do anything for you?
2: I hope so. He works up north right now.
0: Okay, so you're holding down the fort while he's up working. That's tough.
3: Yeah.
0: That's when you're apart for that period of time.
2: Mm-hmm, yes. Thank you.
0: Well, I'm glad we've got something here like the grid in Saskatoon to keep you company, Leah.
2: Yes, thank you. It does. Yes, I like it.
0: Well, we really appreciate you hanging out with us. And what's your boy's name?
2: Braxton.
0: That's a good name.
3: I like that.
0: That's a strong one. Brad has a Beckham.
3: Yeah. Do you give him a nickname, your son?
2: We call him Brax.
3: Yeah, love that.
0: Yeah, as a youth, I got head. It didn't stick.
3: No, of course not.
0: Thank goodness. Leah, again, thanks for hanging out with us this morning, okay?
2: Yes, you're welcome. Thank you.
0: Here's the latest from Dallas Smith. Good Time Goes on the grid.

0: I love this bar. Toby Keith, 92.9 The Grid. Good morning. I'm Locker. Brett, we haven't had this conversation yet. Favorite bar in Saskatoon?
1: I don't know. I was at Lemon a few weeks ago. They were playing live country music. It was like at 12 o'clock at night. Yeah, it was hitting.
0: Okay. Lemon, live music. Love it. Any bar that plays live music, I am in. Count me in.
1: Oh, of course.
0: But we moved here just recently, and we're in the Avalon area, and the Rabbit Hole. It's my new haunt. I love that place.
1: Yeah, a lot of hair whipping from Walk.
0: Hair whipping at the Rabbit Hole.
1: The Rabbit Hole.
0: It's a great spot. I love it.
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0: like that one. Morgan Wallen, been by now. Good morning, The Grit.
1: This is Coralie at Sparrow Coffee.
0: You saw our post this morning from...
2: I haven't. No. Should I see it? I'll go look right now.
0: No, you don't need to. We just we just tagged you, and it's about the country crawl, Coralie.
3: We know not busy. Go do all these things for us.
0: Yeah. You run a coffee shop,
1: Coralie. No, you guys are supposed to be my priority, no?
0: Yeah. You run a coffee shop. You're fueling Saskatoon.
3: Yeah.
0: You're keeping everybody awake. Set. Yeah. If you didn't check out your socials this morning,
1: it's a big responsibility.
0: You're forgiven. So we're just curious, are you allowed to talk about, because you're part of the country crawl, these free events that are roaming around the city of Saskatoon, are you allowed to talk about the bands that are coming, or is it supposed to be kind of like a surprise?
2: Actually, we're pretty fortunate. One of the second acts is our local popular duo, Patrick and Monroe.
0: Okay, awesome.
2: Yeah, and then the first one is McKenna Gibbons.
0: When are these happening?
2: 11 a.m. is the first set with McKenna, and then Monroe and Patrick take over at noon. Free entry, and it's going to be awesome. Weather's looking terrific, so we're going to open up our big wide patio doors and let the music spill onto the streets and kind of go from there.
0: That's happening today at Sparrow Coffee. Put that on your list of things to do. Emerson Drive on The Grit.

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2: Cal, there you are. What are you doing behind the store? And why are you sprawled out on that lawn chair?
3: Just trying to squeeze every last bit of the sunshine.
2: Did you set up that tiki bar? And is that a wading pool?
3: Yeah, it's for my hooves and my little dog, Brutus. He loves spending time outdoors.
2: All animals love being outside. I guess that explains why you're out here with them.
3: I am insulted. How inhumane of you.
2: Seriously, why are you out here?
3: Well, if I was inside, then I'd have to be working.
2: Well, we need you. We're busy stocking the shelves with pet food and pet toys and all the treats.
3: Oh, straight guy. Why'd you have to go say the T word? Brutus knows that word. You have to spell it out. T-R-E. Let me see. Another E, I think.
1: In town, out of town, for the best for your pet, it's gotta be Cowtown. From quality pet food and toys to T-R-E-A-T-S. Cowtown Canada on Facebook.
3: You keep working. I'm going to stay out here and tan my hide.
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0: 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This has been just a fantastic week so far, and it's not over yet.
1: No.
0: Yeah.
1: It's just getting started.
0: Having great weather for everybody that I run into, because I've been talking to a lot of people from out of town coming into Saskatoon for the CCMA week here, and we got the award show happening tonight. Everyone absolutely loving. And how can you not love this city?
1: I know.
0: Yeah.
1: It's beautiful.
0: Fantastic. Lucked out with the weather, too. And these guys, they're your hosts tonight for the award show.
1: Let's go.
0: James Parker Band, somebody I know. By the way, pop in and say hi to Brett and I. We're going to be broadcasting live outside the award shows today.

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2: 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It's weird because I had a conversation with my stepdad about these guys the other night. The Highwaymen. This is Highwayman. It's on the

0: 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You can reach out at any point. We love hearing from you. Let us know what you think, okay?
1: Yeah.
0: Yeah, fire us a note at any point, whether it's a Saturday or...
1: Whatever, yeah, anytime.
0: Yeah, love hearing from you. 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

0: Taking you back to the 90s with Charlie Major. 92.9, The Grid, Locker and Brett. That's it for us, but we're going to be back a little bit later today.
1: Oh, yeah.
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0: Oh, we might meet some famous people today.
1: Well, yeah, let's do it.
0: And you know what? More importantly, we might meet you, the Grid listener.
1: Come say hi.
0: Popeye, say hi. We'll sign off with Stella Lefty, Boston, on the Grid. Have a great afternoon.

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2: Hey, everybody, welcome. And before we get started, I'm going to remind you this weekend is the iHeartRadio Music Festival with performances from Lainey Wilson, Kenny Chesney, Stella Lefty. It's going to be awesome. You can watch live on Hulu and Disney Plus all weekend long. And speaking of Kenny Chesney, he'll be our guest next week on this countdown. But today, our guest is Max McNown. Here's a clip of Max McNown's newest song.
3: Yeah.

The number two song was Luke Combs' Be By You. Nothing beats that view, I guess what it comes down to is I just want to be by you. And last week, the number one song in the country went to Taylor Swift, I Knew It, I Knew You.

see if Taylor can keep the number one song again, but let's get started now at number 30. We've got Graylin James with Water at a Wedding, your number 30 song on the Country Top 30.

0: Graylin James, Water at a Wedding at number 30 here on the countdown.
1: All right, let's do a country top 30 throwback. This is from 13 years ago. Here's Darius Rucker, Wagon Wheel.

Hudson Westbrook, Painted You Pretty at number 29 here on the Country Top 30. Okay, we have Max McNown hanging out with us. I love this guy. Play me some of his song, Better Me For You.

0: All right, good to see you. Now, we've not met.
1: No, we haven't, but I know you very well.
0: Interesting.
2: Well, thanks, I think.
1: Yeah. It's a good thing.
0: I really like your music. Like, your style, your sound is my kind of style and
1: Thank
0: sound.
1: You.
0: Like, I like your vibe a lot.
1: I appreciate that.
0: So, Ava, what are you drinking there?
1: I don't know.
0: It's some weird orange drink in an unmarked bottle.
3: Yeah. Yeah, it's not labeled.
1: Yeah, no, I found a packet of some sort of salt, and I'm just hoping that it's electrolytes, but if it's not, then this will be a really fun time.
0: So someone just didn't hand that to you on the street?
1: No. Luckily, it was in the green room.
0: Did you have a rough night last night?
1: Not necessarily. We just moved into a new house, so I've just been unboxing like crazy, and I just got home from the bus. I'm kind of in a different universe right now, but I can talk.
0: Have a little drink there. have a little electrolyte there. He had the bottle open right when we hit go. I knew. Wanted to. Yeah, let's watch him. Let's watch him drink.
4: Right,
0: yeah.
4: Here we go.
0: Let's watch Max.
1: I'm gonna try to swallow
3: one
1: quietly.
3: More, Max. Yeah. One more.
0: There it is. Everybody watching.
3: That's a good one.
0: Wow.
1: Oh, that is good. That's good. I don't know what it is, but it's tasty.
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0: Max McNown talks about working at Starbucks and performing in public.
4: We've also got a request for Morgan Wallen. And the countdown continues with Cody Johnson, Russell Dickerson, and more of the biggest songs in country music.
5: Yeah. 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
4: Cody Johnson's annual Kojo Charity Gala is coming up soon, and it's all benefiting various military organizations throughout the country. Love to see it. Here's Cody at number 28 with his song Horseback on the Country Top 30.
5: He's a ranch hand in a pinch, man. Hotter than the red on the cattle brand. Cause she's a gold digger with a quick trigger. A cast iron skillet swinging lid flipper. Now he's a double wide on the county line. Sipping on a six pack of Lone Star Light. She did him dirty, took him to the clinic.

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Now he's a buckskin, 15 hands, 5-time team road champion.

0: on my horseback.
1: Cody Johnson, Horseback, at number 28 here on the countdown.
2: We got a request now. This is from Vanessa listening in Oklahoma. She wants to hear Morgan Wallen, Love Somebody. So here you go, Vanessa.

0: Blake Shelton at number 27 with his song, Let Him In Anyway. Now, let's play the game, What Year Was It? All these things happened the same year. What year was it? It was the year of the Fyre Fest that didn't actually happen. Jordan Peele had the movie Get Out, and the first Nintendo Switch was released. So Fyre Fest, Get Out the movie, and Nintendo Switch, what year was it? Think about that. The year was 2017. Also from that year, Sam Hunt, Body Like a Back Road on the Country Top 30.
1: Got a girl from the south side, got braids in her hair. First time I seen her walk by, and I about fell off my chair.

Co Wetzel and Ella Langley at number 26 with Jaded. Okay, moving on to Russell Dickerson. Remington, his son, just had his 6th birthday. At number 25, it's Russell and Worth Your Wild on the Country Top 30.

0: Max McNown, Better Me For You. He's our guest in studio. Max, what part of Oregon did you grow up in?
1: I lived in Westland for pretty much my entire childhood, other than a brief stint in middle school down to Bend, where I fell in love with it. And then after high school, briefly to Southern California, and back to Bend for about a year, and then now Nashville.
0: Anytime that we've been in Oregon, if I think about music, I think about there's a lot of busking.
1: Yeah.
0: Did you busk at all?
1: Yeah. I busked in Bend. But that was after I started busking in Southern California on the pier, which there wasn't a ton in San Clemente. I was almost always the only person out there, which is
0: so you just get your guitar and go play?
1: Yeah.
0: You make any money?
1: Yes. Much more than I was making at Starbucks at the time. Yeah.
0: So you're working at Starbucks in Southern California?
1: Yeah.
0: So what was your schedule in the day?
1: I was an opener, so it was usually around 4:30 to 5. Ooh. Start, get off around noon, and then I would have the rest of the day to do whatever. And so I started street performing about 4 times a week for usually an hour and a half to 2 hours.
0: Did you have a shtick?
1: No, not really.
0: Like, everybody, just come around. I'm about to play the best song you ever heard.
1: No, that would not have aged well with my brand now. No, I would just go out, and it was more, I was super timid, and I love people, and I love conversing with people, and that's why I was working at Starbucks. And so I would just sing, and then if someone came up, I would just have conversations with people, and it was fun.
0: On the pier?
1: Yeah.
0: So you moved back to Oregon?
1: Yes. Yeah. So from San Clemente, I was living off of ramen noodles for a little too long, and I was not making enough money to survive there. And so I kind of had to get out of there, and I moved back there, and then I started street performing in downtown Bend for a little while, before moving to Nashville.
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4: Bones. Hey everybody, thanks for listening. Let's go back to 2011 right now. Here is Luke Bryan, I Don't Want This Night to End, a country top 30 throwback.

0: Parker McCollum at number 24 with Killing Me here on the countdown.
1: We got another request now. This is from Chad in Hendersonville, Tennessee. He's listening on 97.9, the Big 98, and he wants to hear Dylan Marlowe and Dylan Scott, Boys Back Home. Yeah.

0: So you were just starting out. You were busking on the streets in Oregon and California. Then you got online and started doing videos on Omegle.
1: Yeah.
0: I'll do reaction videos sometimes, but I'm not singing.
1: Yeah.
0: I'm just going, holy crap.
1: Yeah. Like, the reaction is reversed in this instance. So you log on and you get placed with somebody from anywhere in the world. And you can try to direct who you're being placed with hashtags. And how it works is, at any point, you can skip them with the press of a button, and at any point, they can skip you and move on. And so you see a lot of really nasty stuff, but you also see just people just kind of having a good time, like, what are we going to find today? And so I would come across every once in a while a group of friends, and I would come on, and you got to try to hook their attention immediately, otherwise they skip you. And so I'd say, hey, my name is Max. I sing for people sometimes. Would you want to hear anything, or are you okay? And some of them would just be like, I'm okay. Some of them wouldn't say anything. They'd skip. And then some would say, yeah, play something. And those people, I was always recording. So I would screen record my laptop, and I would sing for them. And then I would ask them if it's okay if I post, because I make videos like that. I asked if it's okay if I post it. And then I would post their live reaction to me singing to them for the first time, and something about that format social media just loved, and primarily TikTok at the time. And so I started to have my first taste of virality through those videos.
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4: Welcome back to the countdown. Let's go to Amy now and get her joke of the week.
5: Amy tells a joke. Amy tells a joke. Amy has a joke to tell to you.
6: Why did the banana go to the doctor?
4: Why did the banana go to the doctor?
6: It wasn't peeling well.
4: Of course. All right, at number 23, we're at Jelly Roll, hands up on the Country Top 30.

0: Did you have a specific video that hit so hard you thought, I gotta take advantage of this right now?
1: Yes, and I didn't. And I look back at that as a mistake in my career, but everybody makes mistakes. So what happened was I was singing covers. So I started out singing Zach Bryan, Tyler Childers. Those are my primary. And then I sang a little bit of Morgan Wallen covers, a little bit of Luke Combs. And I ended up realizing that it's more about the human connection than it even is the vocals or the song. So I was like, what if I just kind of Indiana Jones this thing and switch my own original song into this same exact format? And I did that with Freezing in November, my first song that I wrote, and that's what kind of put me on the map. Within 3 months, it had reached 1 million streams. So it was translating from those reaction videos into streams. So then I write my second song called You in the Pines. And way before I'd even started recording it or anything, like right when it was finished, I did a reaction video and it hit so hard. It got 16 million views. And all of these people were asking where that song is. And it took me 3 months to get it out.
2: Oh, no,
1: it
2: wasn't ready.
1: And I just missed the window completely for that song.
0: How fast did that 16 million happen?
1: Within a week.
0: That's crazy.
3: Yeah. Coming up next on the Country Top 30.
0: We'll talk to Max about his move from Oregon to Nashville.
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4: 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It is a full weekend of incredible performances from Kenny Chesney, Lainey Wilson, Stella Lefty, the Goo Goo Dolls, Snoop Dogg, and more. It is going to be a heck of a show. Check it out. We're now at number 21 on the countdown. Kane Brown has been giving his fans a little peek into his next album, which comes out in March. Here's Kane now at number 21 with Woman on the Country Top 30.

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1: Daisy is listening in California, and she used the hashtag Country Top 30 to ask for Corey Kent, This Heart. So here you go, Daisy.

0: Riley Green at number 19. That is called Think As You Drunk.
1: We got another request now. This one is from Damon listening in Quincy, Illinois. He wants to hear Single Saturday Night from Cole Swindell.

0: yeah. My last single Saturday night.
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John Party at number 18 here on the Country Top 30. That is a song called Boots Off. We have Max McNown here. Here's a clip of some Max McNown music.

0: Okay, Max, why did you make the move from Oregon to Nashville?
1: I went on 3 writing trips here. I had never co-written or experienced Nashville at all, for that matter, before flying out to write some songs. And I recorded 6 songs, I believe, for that first EP. The next 2 writing trips were great. I loved the community. I really just kind of fell in love with the city itself. And I felt like it was the right move just sheerly by proximity to producers, writers, Music City, you know.
0: Which is kind of the reason people need to move here, is that
1: yeah.
0: The infrastructure is here.
1: Yeah.
0: You can get to it quickly.
1: Yeah, like, don't get me wrong. I miss so much about Oregon, especially the nature. You can't really replicate that very close to here. But I will say, you know, in Oregon, I barely ever heard of Oregon artists when I was younger. I mean, Matt Carney was who I looked up to a lot of my life because he was an Oregon boy that ended up moving to Nashville and making it, you know?
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6: Hey, thanks for listening. We are back and we are at number 17 on the countdown this week. This is called South of Sanity from Zach Top here on the Country Top 30.

0: Zach Top, South of Sanity, at number 17 here on the countdown.
1: All right, let's jump into another request. This one is from Danny, listening in Spokane, Washington. He wants to hear Luke Bryan, Country Girl, Shake It For Me. You know you

Lainey Wilson and John Mayer. That is Phone, Keys, Wallet at number 16. We're very happy to have Max McNown with us this week. Love this guy. Great new artist. Here's a song that you may recognize from this countdown.

0: Max, when did you start playing guitar?
1: 21, roughly. I tried to learn a couple times. My dad tried to teach me, and I was so competitive and not ready to learn an instrument that I kept on getting so frustrated that I would just quit before I even learned a chord. So I had loosely the shape of G and C, the finger shape of those chords, before 21. But other than that, 21 is when I actually picked it up and was like, I'm going to try to do something with this.
0: What made you commit to it then?
1: It was kind of happenstance. I was packed up and ready to move to Southern California, and my dad literally, it was like a movie. He reopened the door after I closed it to drive away, and I was getting into my car, and he gave me his old Epiphone that was one of the guitars he played for us in my childhood, and he just told me, you know, people like somebody who can strum a guitar. Like, you should try to learn some chords. I know that you've tried before, and maybe now you're ready. And I was like, okay, Dad, sure. You know, threw it in the car, drove down, and it took several providentially placed humans in my life that encouraged me at the right moments to try something at the right time, and that's where it started.
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5: It is Mumford & Sons with Chris Stapleton. Love to spotlight these guys. It's a great song. Mumford & Sons released their latest album, Prize Fighter, last February, and it included this track, Here, with Chris Stapleton. And I was talking to the guys from Mumford & Sons and asked them, how did you get Chris Stapleton on it?
6: That's my favorite song we've ever written, I think. I wouldn't go so far as to say it's the best because I'm not the judge. I can't be the judge of that. And it was an idea that came about in my garage in Los Angeles when we were living there. We wrote the bridge and I said, gotta send it to Chris Stapleton. We'd never met Chris. And I just called him. I got his number and I called him and he kindly took the call. We talked for like an hour about everything else other than the song. And then he said, yeah, I'll jump in and record it next week. And it was just my dream since the song had really come about because I think he's the voice of a generation. I think he's a generational talent. And he had the kind of world weariness that suited that verse so well. But then when he sang it, I had to go back and redo my harmonies because he was...
5: No way.
6: He just raised the bar. You know, that's what he does. He's so good.
7: And then he went back in and redid his. Marcus redid his.
5: It's not done yet.
7: It's not done. For a few years.
5: He's finished. Yeah. If you want to watch that full hour interview with Mumford & Sons, just go to Netflix and search for the Bobbycast. Okay, our Spotlight Artist of the Week, Mumford & Sons with Chris Stapleton. This song is called Here. On the Country Top 30.
8: Well, here's my final serenade. Here's a gun and here's a blade.

That was Mumford & Sons and Chris Stapleton with Here, our Spotlight Artist of the Week. All right, we're halfway through. We're at number 15 on the countdown, and it's from Jason Aldean. 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
4: Bobby, you're up.
5: Do you remember, or maybe the reruns of that show MASH?
6: Yeah.
5: This is like military.
6: Yes.
5: War.
6: Vietnam.
5: No, Korean.
6: Oh, really?
7: They won in Nam?
6: Wow.
7: That's shocking.
6: I totally thought they were in Vietnam.
7: Same.
5: Yeah, so it was set during the Korean War, and the show itself lasted almost four times longer on TV than the actual Korean War lasted.
7: Dang.
5: MASH lasted 11 years as they were in the Korean War, and the Korean War lasted 3 years.
7: That's funny.
5: So they had a show, and they didn't stop. Still maybe the most viewed of all time.
6: Because it was really the only thing to watch,
7: yeah, there's nothing
6: right?
7: else on TV.
5: Well, massive. Both. Massive,
6: both,
5: and then we
6: yes.
5: had three channels.
4: Amy, you're up!
6: So if you lose your thumb, in many cases, it can be replaced by your big toe.
5: Wow.
8: What?
6: Yeah. So it's a procedure called toe-to-thumb reconstruction, and the surgery is effective because the big toe shares a similar structure and function to the thumb.
5: I get that. I'm just saying, visually.
7: Yeah, that would be weird. I have a huge big toe. Like, it's way big. It's like a chicken nugget.
8: Yeah. And my big toe takes a right turn.
7: That's true.
6: Why?
8: Probably broke it playing soccer and it healed that way, but it points to the right.
5: I'm looking at a guy who had this surgery because he lost a thumb. It looks a little weird for sure.
7: It's so big.
5: But it works. But it's weird looking, especially if you have a nugget toe.
7: Yeah, that's me.
5: Oh, I didn't know that. You need your thumb.
8: That's what
5: makes us different than a lot of different animals, right? The old opposable thumb.
6: Yeah.
5: We can do things and grab things different and do things with our hands.
7: Yeah, like monkeys don't.
5: To manipulate things.
6: Like a cat. It's
5: hard for them. You know what it is for a cat to open a bottle? That's true.
7: Can't do it.
1: Country.
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That was your number 13 song from Hardy, Eric Church, Morgan Wallen, and Tim McGraw called MacArthur. Now, the iHeartRadio Music Festival is taking place this weekend, and you can stream it on Disney Plus and on Hulu. It's going to be great. Stella Lefty will be given a special performance. Lainey Wilson, Kenny Chesney, the Goo Goo Dolls, and so many more. So be sure to check it out. Disney Plus, Hulu, it's going to be really amazing. Now, let's do a throwback from Luke Combs. Here's Fast Car from 2023 on the Country Top 30.

0: That's Ella Langley and Morgan Wallen, I Can't Love You Anymore, your number 12 song on the countdown.
1: We've got a request coming in from Charlotte listening in upstate New York, and she wants to hear Zac Brown Band, Chicken Fried. So here you go, Charlotte.

0: Dan and Shay at number 11 with Say So. Our guest is Max McNown in studio. Hey, you worked at Starbucks. What'd you learn from working there?
1: I learned how to converse with people from every walk of life imaginable. And I think that's really helped me.
0: Were people just wrong sometimes, though, and you knew they were wrong, but you had to act like they were right?
1: Yeah. Of course.
2: It's like every day.
1: I've definitely remade many drinks that I know for a fact I made correctly.
2: Yeah. Do you make it the exact same?
1: No. So I think it's so funny because there were certain repeat offenders that would come in, and if I made their drink by standard, they would give it back and say, this is wrong with it, whatever, it's not sweet enough. And so I just started giving them double pumps every time they came in. I would just give, like, if it was, if it was four pumps of pumpkin spice, I'd give them eight.
2: Oh, my.
1: And they wouldn't even say anything, and that's double the recommended intake for the drink. And it's already a sugary drink, but, if they're going to complain three times in a row, I'm just going to give them what they want.
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0: We'll talk to Max McNown about all the songs he writes for his wife, which is really sweet.
2: We've also got a request for some George Burge, and the top 10 songs in country music are on the way. 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
4: Thank you for listening. We got a request from Marcus in Alabama right now, who used the hashtag Country Top 30 to request this song from George Burge. Here is Cowboy Songs.

Bailey Zimmerman Chevy Silverado at number 9 here on the countdown. Max McNown is hanging out with us today. Here's a clip of his song, Better Me For You.

0: What's been something from your new record that maybe you didn't think would resonate as much as it has? Something that surprised you?
1: Oh, Firstborn Daughter. So Firstborn Daughter kind of found this interesting situation where I keep writing songs about my wife that are really specific, and then it ends up reaching some sort of algorithm on social media where it's those exact people that have the same, you know, feelings and characteristics as what I'm writing about. Same thing happened with Brown Eyes, Better Me For You. And with Better Me For You, for example, I didn't even want to single it because I'd listened to it so many times, and I was like, this is just kind of too straightforward about who my wife is. I don't really think it's going to relate to that many people. And then it completely proved me wrong. And Firstborn Daughter is that same thing. So on this next album, I didn't even know if it was going to be a single. We were just like, hey, this is a cool song. It's a good piece for the overall project. And then I posted it once on social media, and it just forced our hand. We're like, we have to single it.
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3: Also a request for Russell Dickerson. And we're getting closer to the number one song. You got Ella Langley coming up, Lauren Elena with Chase Matthew, and more of the biggest songs in country music.
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4: 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Kenny Chesney will be performing, Lainey Wilson. It is a stacked lineup. Hope you check it out. It's going to be so much fun. We are now at the number 8 song in the countdown. It's Lauren Elena and Chase Matthew. Here is All My Exes on the Country Top 30. Another

0: Lauren Elena and Chase Matthew at number 8 with All My Exes here on the countdown.
1: Time now for another request. This one is for Sabrina listening in North Dakota. She wants to hear Russell Dickerson, Love You Like I Used To. Girl.

0: Ella Langley, Loving Life Again at number 7 here on the countdown. We have Max McNown with us. Your album, Leave On A Light, is out next weekend. Is that one of the songs on it too?
1: Leave On A Light is taken from the song Slow Down.
0: Got it, 'cause I didn't see a title of a song there.
1: Yeah.
0: Got it.
1: But the reason we chose that title, we went through a couple phases of titles. And the reason I chose that title is because I felt like it most closely related all of the songs with a congruent theme throughout. And so Leave On A Light, what that means is it's a request to the people that take care of who I am beneath the music. You know, like, I'll be on the road, I'll be mentally occupied, I'll be going and going and going, and then when I see my parents, it's like I've never left, and I'm the same person. And my wife, I feel the same way, my siblings, my friends, you know, my close friends from home. And so the whole album, just about every song, has some sort of congruent hint of a thank you.
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0: Your Almost Made It song is from somebody who was already in the countdown earlier as part of a collaboration, but he's by himself. 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
4: Thanks for listening. It's now time for the Almost Made It song. It didn't make it. It almost made it. We expect it to make it, and it comes from Chase Matthew. Here's Holding It Down. You're Almost Made It on the Country Top 30.

0: Taylor Swift, I Knew It, I Knew You, your number six song here on the countdown. Now it's time for our game called What Year Was It?
1: What year was it?
0: All these things happened in the same year. Can you name the year? Taylor Swift releases her album Fearless. The Summer Olympics were in Beijing, and The Dark Knight was released in theaters. What year was it? Fearless comes out from Taylor, the Olympics in Beijing, and The Dark Knight hits theaters. The year was 2008. Also from that year, here's Carrie Underwood and Last Name on the Country Top 30.

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0: John Morgan, Kid Myself, at number 5 here on the countdown.
1: 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This one is going out to Todd in Washington. 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
7: This guy's got an album out next week. He's also going to be our guest next week on the show. And he will be performing at the iHeartRadio Music Festival in Vegas, which you can watch live all weekend long on Disney Plus and Hulu. It's going to be amazing. Lainey Wilson, Stella Lefty, Goo Goo Dolls, and of course this guy. Kenny Chesney with Carry On at number 3 here on the Country Top 30.

0: Stella Lefty Boston at number 2 here on the countdown. And now let's do a little something called Tell Me Something Good.
1: Come on. It's time for the good news.
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0: A 10-year-old girl in Virginia, Hero, rescued a 3-year-old from a campground pool. Vivian Taylor spotted the toddler in the water, wasn't moving, jumped in, grabs her, pulls her out. They get her to the hospital real quick. She's now fully recovered, been released. But she saw it and just jumped into action. She wasn't like trained to do that. But we do have a lifeguard here as part of our show. Yeah. Coming to you special. Thoughts?
4: No, I think that's great. Did I ever tell you guys about the when I was like 2 and my cousin found me in the pool?
0: So you're no longer the lifeguard in the story. You're the one that's saved.
4: In this story, I was the victim. Yeah, I was like face down in the pool and my cousin saw me. He jumped in the water, saved me, and then he said I was laughing. Like giggling, like having the time of my life.
0: Was there any chance that you just got in the water?
4: I might have just gotten in there, but they had no idea. Like they just saw me head face down,
0: oh, wow,
4: floating in the water.
0: Pretty fortunate then.
4: Yeah, but as a lifeguard,

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4: Thank you guys for being here today. This guy is rumored to be performing with Luke Bryan at the CMAs in November because they have a duet called Finders Keepers from Luke's album that was just released this weekend. He's had so many number ones. He's back. Here's Luke Combs, Be By You, the number one song this weekend on the Country Top 30.

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Wonderful. Such a good tune. Travis Tritt, that is Anymore on the Grid. I'm Sully, and I'm getting ready in a couple hours. I got to shine my shoes here and head on over. I'll be on the red carpet this afternoon into the evening over at the CCMA Awards. Locker is going to be covering things off on the concourse. We are going wall-to-wall coverage from 3:30 to 6. Make sure you're tuned in. It is going to be great. We're going to have tons of interviews and stuff coming up on our social channels too. 92.9 The Grid is where you can find us on the social things. Here's some Ella Langley and Morgan Wallen. It's I Can't Love You Anymore.

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That is Luke Combs, such a good tune. She Got the Best of Me on the Grid. I'm Sully. A huge thank you going out to everyone involved over at the Coors Event Center. Thursday night was incredible. Locker from the morning show and myself, we were on stage emceeing CCMA House. Just an absolute fantastic time in front of a sold out barn. It was so cool. A great job last night as well over at the Coors Event Center. Man, they made CCMA week so special. Everyone over at the Capitol Music Club as well, a phenomenal job, a total tip of the cap. Let's get ready. It's finally upon us tonight. The CCMAs, they get going at 6 o'clock. Hopefully you got tickets. Hopefully we'll see you there. Let's do some Leanne Rimes. This is Blue on the Grid.

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That is one busy man, James Barker and the James Barker Band. They are hosting the CCMAs tonight. By the way, they were phenomenal Thursday night at the Coors Event Center. They're playing live tonight. They're also performing on stage. They'll be up there for the majority of the evening as well, of course, hosting in and out of breaks and whatnot. And they're also nominated for a bunch of awards, too. So James Barker Band, they're going to get their steps in this evening, that's for sure. Let's do some Tracy Byrd now. It's 10 rounds with Jose Cuervo on the grid.

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1: I hope you're having a wonderful Saturday so far. The weather is gorgeous. The weekend is off to a perfect start. CCMA is tonight, of course. It's going to get very busy very soon. Let's do some Tristan Horncastle now, though. It's a little bit all right on 92.9 The Grid.

0: Hey, this is Walker. I'll be hanging out with you weekday mornings on 92.9 The Grid. Just a little bit about me. I'm married. My wife's name is Deborah. We have two beautiful daughters and a silver lab named Kingston, my favorite child. I'm kidding, sort of. I can't wait to hang out with you and would love to hear from you. Fire me a text or call during the show. Looking forward to this. Let's go.
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Quay Walker, what's it to you on 92.9 The Grid. All right, this next gentleman up here, he's up for a Fans Choice Award tonight. He's nominated for a few, actually. Owen Riegling is quickly becoming one of the biggest names in Canadian country, let alone country music in general. The guy is phenomenal, and he's also performing live tonight. So if you're going to the CCMAs, you are in absolute luck. This is Love, Hate, Love, Owen Riegling on The Grid.

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Zach Topp, out of Washington State, the guy is a giant Seattle Seahawks fan. And I just love when you have things in common with your favorite artist. He wears a Seattle Seahawks jacket while he's singing the anthem at the Super Bowl last year. We don't have that part in common, but the wearing of the team jacket, we certainly do. Of course, NFL Sunday tomorrow. Very excited. Let's throw on some chicks. This is Goodbye Earl on the grid.

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So good. Dean Brody and the Reklaws. I can't help myself on 92.9. The Grid. I'm Sully. Man, just an absolute gorgeous weekend and week ahead. Tomorrow, we are getting 25 degrees. Monday, 26. Tuesday, 27. And we stay in the mid-20s all throughout next week. They're even saying Thursday will still be at 27. And Thursday is September 24th. I mean, this is absolutely perfect, is it not? Let's throw out some Whiskey Lullaby. This is Brad Paisley and Allison Krauss on The Grid.

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3: 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Let's do some On the Road Again.

Hey, this is Jason McCoy, host of Nothing But the 90s. Catch the show Saturday morning and Sunday afternoon. 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

Sarah Evans, Suds in the Bucket on 92.9 The Grid. Okay, I got to start tying my shoes. I got to start slicking my hair. I got to head over to the CCMAs very shortly. I'm going to be on the red carpet, and you can follow it all on our social channels, 92.9 The Grid. We're also going live from 3:30 to 6. Locker's going to join me as well with all your CCMA coverage. We are going wall to wall. It's going to be fantastic. It's coming up momentarily. First, some Jason Aldean, though. It's Whiskey Drink on The Grid.

0: Hey, this is Sully. I host the Afternoon Drive on 92.9 The Grid. I have a wife, I have two daughters, and I also have a female dog. I am inundated and overrun, and I wouldn't have it any other way. Feel free to shoot me a note anytime you see fit in the afternoon. Throw some song requests at me. I would love that. 306-477-9292. I couldn't be more excited to be here, and I can't wait to get to know you.
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Just an absolute masterpiece of music. MacArthur, it's so beautifully written, and it would have to be able to get Hardy, Eric Church, Morgan Wallen, and Tim McGraw into the same room on one song. Just fantastic stuff. Okay, I am slicked up, I am dressed up, I am to the nines, and I am running out the door over to the Sastel Center because it is CCMA preview time, if you will. Make sure you are tuned in with us here from 3:30 to 6. I will be on the red carpet with the country stars coming in, arriving, taking their seats. It is going to be so cool. Follow it all along on our social channels too, 92.9 The Grid. But here on the air, I'll be down there. Locker from the mornings here on The Grid, he's going to be up on the concourse, and we are going wall-to-wall coverage of Canadian country's biggest night. Let's do some Carolyn Don Johnson in the meantime. This is Complicated on The Grid.

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0: 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It's Locker, and we're hanging out right at Sastel Center. Beautiful set. Could we have asked for better weather than this? No, we could not. The culmination of CCMA week is tonight, the award show, and we're going to keep you posted on what's happening. So make sure you're hanging out with The Grid. And we've also got Sully keeping us up to date on what's happening on the red carpet. Sully, how are things going?
1: Locker, how we doing, buddy? I'm coming to you live from the red carpet. I am situated right between somebody who's dressed very attractively, another gentleman who looks like he's straight out of the country, and then there's me. I feel extremely out of place, but it's working pretty well. We got a great setup here, and the stars should be coming momentarily. I'll keep you posted.
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0: Hey, it's Amanda. I am so lucky I get to play your favorite country music from 10 to noon on the grid every day. I got two cats, two dogs, I love the outdoors, and I cannot wait to get to know you more.
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0: 92.9 The Grid. My name is Locker. That was Paul Brandt. We are hanging outside of Sasktel Center live on a beautiful Saturday. We got the award show. So when I got down here, Brett was MIA, nowhere to be found. And then all of a sudden she pops out of the building and I'm like, what were you doing?
1: Oh, I went through the other doors. Yeah, they had me walk in the red carpet because I'm looking like a singer-songwriter in my cowboy apparel.
0: So were they taping you? Like, what
1: were you doing? I did a little sitcom and then I went all the way through the front stage and I made my way to the front entrance. I found my destination.
0: There you go. That's fantastic. Make sure you pop by and say hi. We're right in front of the building, and we got a bunch of giveaways, actually. We got tickets for Luke Combs in Edmonton next year. We got Country Thunder tickets next year. Everything. Oh, I think we got a swag bag we got to give away as well. So
1: big swag bag.
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0: That's Post Malone and Blake Shelton. Pour me a drink. 92.9 The Grid. It's Locker hanging out right in front of Saskatell Center. And we got the award show tonight, Brett. And the weather. Oh, my God. This is unbelievable.
1: It's incredible. This is the most sunniest Saturday I think we've seen in a month or more. It couldn't be more perfect today.
0: The weather's sticking around, too. We're going to have nice weather for the next little bit. So, and again, if you are on your way down for the award show tonight, if you've got tickets, give yourself a couple of extra minutes to pop in and say hi to Brett and I, because we've got some great giveaways, Brad.
1: Oh, yeah, swag bags and everything.
0: Yes, actually, Luke Holmes tickets for next year in Edmonton. We're giving those away. Country Thunder tickets.
1: Country Thunder, too.
0: Yeah, excellent. Okay, all right. Now, here is
1: Billy Ray Cyrus, Achy Breaky Heart.
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0: 92.9 The Grid, Stella Lefty's huge hit, Boston. Did you see the video? She was in Ottawa this week, and Cameron Whitcomb came out and jumped on.
1: I love it. Yeah. You know what? I think they're going to collab again soon.
0: I wouldn't be surprised.
1: Oh, it's in action, I bet.
0: They got a good sort of chemistry, the
1: they're
0: two of them.
1: They're vibing.
0: Yes.
1: Oh, yeah, for sure.
0: 100%. We've got the Road Hammers. This is I'm a Road Hammer. We got a chance to actually hang out with Jason McCoy this week. That was a lot of fun.
1: Unreal.
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0: 929 The Grid, it's Locker. That was Charlie Major and the other side. Unfortunately, Charlie Major had to cancel his appearance at CCMA this week. He's got family stuff that he's dealing with, but this entire city has been teeming with country music stars from right across the country. Brett, you and I have met many of them, and we're hanging out in front of SaskTel Center. The award show happening tonight, and you and I have met a bunch of people that are in town from right across the country coming to see the award show.
1: From everywhere. We have people right now we just met from BC.
0: Yes,
1: all the way.
0: From,
1: came
0: from
1: in
0: Kitimat,
1: today.
0: Yeah. From Vancouver. So it's been cool to meet everybody. A lot of people, obviously, from Saskatoon. And if you get a minute, pop in, say hi, because we have some things to give away as well, Brett.
1: Yes, we've got Country Thunder tickets. We've also got Lou Combs, and we got our new swag bags. So let's come and get that merch.
0: Yeah, come get the merch and come say hi to us as well. This is Sam Hunt, Body Like a Back Road.
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0: 92.9 The Grid, Owen Riegling, Taillight This Town. We got a chance to meet him the other day.
1: We did. What a beauty of a guy.
0: Yeah, really nice guy. I was telling him how much that song meant to me, Taillight This Town, and that every time I hear that, I think of leaving my hometown when I was a kid. Yeah, so we got a little bit of a connection there. Everybody's been so nice. Owen Riegling is up for
1: Fan Choice Award
0: at the awards tonight, and that's where we are. We're in front of Sastel Center. Pop in, say hi. We've got a bunch of stuff to give away. Brett, what are we giving away?
1: We got Country Thunder tickets. We got Luke Holmes and our new swag bags.
0: Unbelievable. All right, Big, we got to hook up with Sully again here soon.
1: I know.
0: But first, Big and Rich, save a horse.
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0: Dasha Austin, 92.9 The Grid. It's Locker. It's Brett. Saskatoon is the country capital of Canada tonight. We've got a bunch of people on their way down here to take in the award show at SaskTel Center. We're actually outside of SaskTel Center, so pop in and say hi. We got a couple of giveaways. We couldn't have asked for better weather.
1: It's perfect.
0: It's
1: the
0: perfect.
1: The sun is shining. Everyone's getting their tan on.
0: You know what is interesting is everyone's decked out, dressed
1: they
0: up.
1: They are.
0: Yes.
1: You know what? Rhinestone sequins, all the colors, but I have seen so many different colored cowboy hats.
0: Yes.
1: Of the entire rainbow. I love it.
0: There
1: Keep
0: we go.
1: Coming.
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0: 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It's Locker, it's Brett. We're live from the Sastel Center, tonight's host of the award show, and a lot of people on their way into the building as we speak. You know, the fun thing about tonight is, Brett, there's going to be a lot of live performances as well.
1: So many, all between the awards.
0: Yes, yes. As the awards are happening, they'll sprinkle in live performances. So hopefully you got yourself some tickets. And hopefully you have time to pop in and say hi to Brett and I. The other thing that I'm noticing, you can tell who the person's favorite artist is because they're wearing a lot of merch.
1: Yes, from everything from Dolly to Cameron Wickham. Yeah. We had a guy who looked like Cameron Wickham.
0: Yes.
1: There you go.
0: There you go. So he might not be here, but we have a look-alike. Here's Brooks and Dunn, Brand New Man.
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0: We're playing some good tunes tonight. Oh, Alan Jackson, She's Got the Rhythm. 92.9 The Grid, it's Locker, it's Brett. I haven't decided if we've got the better gig tonight or if Sully has the better gig.
1: I don't know. I think the people would say we do.
0: Yes, we get to hang out front, Sassatel Center. Pop by, say hi. On your way in, if you've got a minute, come by, swing by. We've got a couple of things that you might want to enter for. Luke Combs tickets, Country Thunder tickets, so don't miss out on that. Sully, looking good today.
1: Oh, well, here is the resident red carpet correspondent, Sully. You're looking fab, my friend.
2: Hey, it's Sully. Live from the red carpet. My gosh, it has been rapid fire. Everyone rolling through here. So far, some highlights for you. We're throwing it all up on the social channels. Tyler Joe Miller is an absolute beauty. Had a great chat with Jess Moskaluk about her favorite places here in town. Also, Morgan Griffiths. Man, the mullet-mustache combo is unbelievable. Check it out on our social channels, and I'll have more for you soon.
0: Thank you, Sully. Time now for Josh Ross. Single again.
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0: get connected to Saskatoon's hit country.
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2: You guys are doing a great job. I love it. Hats off to you guys and keep up the good work.
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0: 9, the grid, Jade Eagleson, tell you ride, no big deal.
1: No big deal.
0: I was hanging out with him today. We were telling stories about how bad of drivers we were when we were kids and all the trouble that we got into behind the wheel. So that was a lot of fun. If you get a minute, make sure you pop by, say hi to Locker, me, and Brett. We're live out front of the Sastel Center, and Sully's inside, Brett.
1: Yeah, Sully joining everybody, all the stars on the red carpet live right now. He's looking great.
0: And making friends.
1: And making so many friends.
2: Locker, my friend, I want to give you more updates here, but it's been rapid fire down here on the red carpet. Been chatting with Tenille Arts, Jess Moskaluk, had a long chat with Sully Burrows. Man, that guy's on an absolute tear. We were talking about hockey. He's from Parry Sound, Ontario, home of Bobby Orr. He turned out to be a Penguins fan, so maybe not for the last few years, but he's enjoyed life pretty good. Three cups his lifetime, pretty sharp. I told him I'm a Canucks fan, and he said he was sorry to hear that, so... So it's nice that there's some empathy here on the red carpet as well. Anyhow, it's been awesome. Tenille Towns is on her way down next, so I got to jump. But I'll get you back with some more updates soon. And definitely check out our social channels because I'm throwing videos up rapid fire like a madman. 92.9 The Grid. Talk to you in a bit, buddy.
0: Thank you, Sully. 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
1: 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That's a perfect band to host tonight's festivities.
2: Oh, for sure. These guys are so fun.
1: We met them the other day. They're a riot.
2: You know what? My favorite, the drummer, Connor, that guy. I want to go out with that guy one night.
1: Solid. Yes, the mullet. You got to hang out with the mullet. Absolutely fantastic. By the way, if you are on your way down to the award show tonight, Ask That Style Center, make sure you pop in and say hi. We're going to be hanging out here right until the start of the show. And Brett and I, we have a bunch of giveaways.
2: Yeah, we got Luke Holmes tickets, Country Thunder tickets, and as well our swag bags. That's all of our merch.
1: All right, let's check in with Sully.
2: Yeah, he's live on the red carpet.
3: Just had a quick chat with the amazing Brett Kissel. We know him well. He was just in studio the other day. We were talking about the Brett Kissel Challenge. He says it can't be done again. You can't get through it without tears. I get it, man. It's not easy. Also said, next time he comes up to the studio, we're going to crack a few pills, Saskatchewan style. That's happening. But the red carpet here has been absolutely amazing so far. So many giant names rolling through and so much storage on my phone, unfortunately, I had going into them. So there's a few interviews that didn't make it past the storage police in my phone here. Shantaya had a great one. I talked to Sasha just now. She's got music coming out, and of course, storage was full. So I've been deleting videos of my kids as babies. My wife's going to be upset at that, but it's totally worth it because I've got some great interviews here, and you can catch them all on our social channels, 92.9 The Grid. I'll be throwing them up as we go, and the evening is young, my friends. It is getting good down here. Everyone's heading in. It's go time. CCMA, Saskatoon. Let's do this.
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0: behind the grid, the Johnner brothers, goodbye for good. Walker and Brett still hanging out at the Sasktel Center. We're right in front. Pop by, say hi, some draws to get in on. This is the last you'll hear from us, so enjoy your evening. This has been an unbelievable week.
1: Well, it's been an incredible week. And tonight, all the fans and people who have come, they've just made this such a treat.
0: Yes.
1: For all of us involved.
0: Yeah, it's been a lot of fun. And tonight, enjoy the award show tonight. If you're on your way in, it's going to be a fantastic evening. I think Saskatoon, I think we did a really good job.
1: They can put on a show.
0: Yes.
1: I'm so excited for tonight.
0: We can put on a show, and we've had really good luck with the weather. Let's sign off with Morgan Wallen.
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4: 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It is CCMA weekend here, celebrating the biggest, brightest, and best in Canadian country. Speaking of which, we're going to hear from this year's Hall of Fame inductees, the Wilkinsons. Got a double shot from King George Strait and a fan flashback request from Halifax, Nova Scotia. We're also celebrating country music in Tinseltown. It is Lights, Camera, Country, and we're talking Trace Adkins. Right now, we're kicking things off with a little Garth Brooks. A number one from him, Ain't Going Down Till the Sun Comes Up, on Nothing But the Night.